0: 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Send the fire. 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
1: 17.
0: 17, you can disregard. 1258. Borders Corners Road. Dibble Road. For the iPhone crash detection, no answer on call back. Border Corners at Dibble. Send the fire. Send the ambulance. Porter's Corners Road at Dibble Road.
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0: 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Porter's Corners Road and Dibble Road for the iPhone crash detection. 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

0: 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Corners Road at Dibble Road for the iPhone crash detection. 8623 ALS, Porter's Corners Road and Dibble Road, Town of Barrington for the iPhone crash detection. 2034.
1: 8501. 501. I'm in the area. 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
0: Can you start the corner?
1: 205, I copy that. Could you also get the deceased and caller's information?
0: Can you repeat?
1: Could you call in with the caller's information and the deceased's information? That we were unable to obtain that information.
0: Please.
1: 2042.

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0: Respond to the area of Main Street in Rushville. Reports of a lighter colored truck driving up and down Main Street at a high rate of speed. Began around 5:30 p.m. Last heard about 10 minutes ago. 903 heard heading south towards Penyon.
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0: 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They just called back in service.
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calling an ambulance. Pending ambulance, ALS 2493, Route 364, between County House Road and the west end of Widow Hill on the south side. 68-year-old male, conscious, breathing, alert, not acting normally. General illness call. Pending ambulance, ALS 2493, Route 364, between County House Road and the west end of Widow Hill on the south side. 68-year-old male, conscious, breathing, not acting normally. 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
2: We're en route to Soldiers and Sailors.
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1: A2.
0: A2 is empty.
1: 2152.

0: 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A1. Out at the hospital.
1: 2153.

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0: 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A2 will be BLS to Soldiers and Sailors.
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1: A2.
0: Clear the hospital, back in service.
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0: 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New York Lincoln Victor Zebra 9992.
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1: 125.
0: 30 is going to be outside. I'll be clear. Back in service.
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0: 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I'll be out there.
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2: 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I'm just coming up 14A.
0: Yeah, it's 1M30 traffic.
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0: 14A in front of friendlies. New York John Sam David 8007.
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2: 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I'll be out with 30.
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0: 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If I could get the 1110 gate in the bay.
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0: Yeah, it's 1125.
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0: Marbles will be on scene.
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0: 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I'll be clear.

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1: 1 and 3 0.
0: 2 9, I'll be clear of the jail. We're going to be on this for a while.
1: 2 17.

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0: 8121, traffic stop, New York. Lincoln Tom George, 8884, D14A, correction. Water at Stoll Street.
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1: Seven

0: East 21, traffic stop in New York. Lincoln Young, 7491. Be Harpending Ave, Garfield.
1: 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A1, 733.
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0: 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Route 14A in the area of Marbles, 3 German Shepherd running in and out of traffic.
1: Reese, Badge Road, County Line.
0: 738.
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0: 1-2-1.
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1: Appreciate it. Thank you.
0: 618, that dog's gone. You can show me clear.
1: It's 1 Missouri, I'll be in service.
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0: Clear that stop. 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

0: CH-10. 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
0: Receipt. I get SNRs on him.
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0: Receipt.
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0: 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I'll advise and clear.
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0: Sapphire, South Lake Road at South Fine Valley Road in Middlesex for the low-hanging wires. Middlesex Fire, South Lake Road at South Fine Valley Road in Middlesex for the low-hanging wires, 923.
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1: Bradley has a warrant out of Georgia.
2: Received. What's the extradition on that and what is it for?
1: Extradition is surrounding states only for probation violation. And theft by stolen property and theft by taking DNA.
2: You said the extradition was surrounding states only.
1: That's affirmative.
2: Sorry.
1: 924.

0: 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I'll be rude. 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I've spoken to the caller. Sounds like it's gonna be cable wires.
1: 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Eastall Middlesex units per 801 hold the station. 925.
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0: 803.
1: 803.
0: It's going to be multiple cable lines broke from the insulator. It's going to be pole number 2896.
1: What was the pole number again?
0: I believe it's going to be pole number 28.
1: Okay, is that for a NYSEG notification or the cable company?
0: I believe it's going to be NYSEG. It's attached to another pole, which is going to be pole number 40. That doesn't have any verification numbers on it.
1: Received 937.

0: 803.
1: This is not going to be a night tug issue. It's going to be Seneca Gorm, pole 81.
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0: 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We put some cones up. Smells like fire. It's going to be clear returning back in service.
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0: 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Yeah, it's 1-0.
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1: Go ahead.
0: Ronald Heffy, suspended. License out of Lovejoy Road in Penyon. Negative 29s.
1: Received.
0: 1000 hours. Did you copy?
1: I copy. 04, are you able to back him up? I'll be all set.

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0: North Dakota registration, 880, Edward Ocean Frank. It's going to be 14 in Leech Hook.
1: 1043.

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1: 740.

252 Lake Street, Plaza Empanian, Uzala General, for the fire alarm activation showing zone 5. 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We've maintenance set it off by working on the cooler. Empanian Fire, 252 Lake Street, Plaza Empanian, Dollar General, for the fire alarm activation showing zone 5. Store is being evacuated. 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
1: Received.
0: Well, 06.

During the sector, we're not able to reset the system. 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We're in service.

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1: Dude, can I get SNRs on the owner? And also, can you run a 29 check on a New York ID? 310-725-758.
0: Received. RO Brittany has a valid D with an expiration of 4-9-2031. 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
1: Go ahead.
0: Registration is expired as of 4/28/2026, and the inspections also expired as of 4/30/2026. That client ID is a non-driver ID only. That is a revoked to a C. Rothman out of Dundee.
1: Appreciate it. I'll be busy.
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0: 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You can code that at 5.
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0: In the area of 151 Seneca Street in Penyan, caller reporting a small beige poodle ran off a few hours ago from their yard. Husband drove around looking for it and has not found it yet.
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0: I'll be out of the Burn Dairy follow-up.
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1: 1-0-8. Any Tom Spelling announcements? Cameron Fire Department will host a 12-hour refresher training a week from today, May 19th at 7 p.m. All county monitors, Cameron Fire Department will host a 12-hour refresher training a week from today, May 19th at 7 p.m. Frenchport Kicker Park Fire Truck Check, 6 p.m. Department meeting at 7:30 p.m. Frenchport Kicker Park Fire Truck Check, 6 p.m. Department meeting at 7:30. Dresden Fire, there will be department training Tuesday at 7 p.m. Dresden, there will be department training Tuesday at 7 p.m. Dundee Fire, there will be an officers meeting tomorrow night at 7 p.m. and a board of directors meeting to follow at 7:30. Dundee Fire, there will be an officers meeting tomorrow night at 7 p.m. and a board of directors meeting to follow at 7:30. Brushville Fire, truck checks at 6 p.m. with dinner and a meeting to follow. Brushville Fire, truck checks at 6 p.m. with dinner and meeting to follow. Gates clear, 1810.

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anyone. Respond to 9 Oakwood Estates Trailer Park in Dundee, first driveway off Bigelow from the west. For the 57-year-old male, conscious and breathing, seems confused, sick person call. 619 Oakwood Estates Trailer Park. For the 57-year-old male, conscious, breathing, seems confused, sick person call. 1825.

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1M238. 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He's been walking in and out of the road. Thank you.

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1: 601's back in the county. Out of service for the night.
0: 621 back in the county. Out of service for the night. 1956. Need an ambulance with your ALS.

0: Union Ambulance with your ALS, 219 Main Street Catholic Charities, 40-year-old male. Bumped his head. Has a bump on the head, no bleeding. Conscious, not alert, does have some seizure activity. Penn Union Ambulance, 219 Main Street, 40-year-old male. That bumped his head, has a bump on the head, no bleeding. Conscious, not alert, is having some seizure activity, 8 at 1957.
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